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4: 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I pull up, like, how you pull up, baby? 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I pull up, step in the kitchen.

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